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2: Mostly sunny, clear, and warmer today. We're going to end up at 70 this afternoon. 53 for the overnight low tonight with clear skies. And then for tomorrow, a few more clouds across the area. High temperatures a little warmer at 73. I'm Chief Meteorologist Carrie Pujol.
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U93, Taylor Swift, The Life of a Showgirl is back at number one on the Billboard 200 chart after her encore reissue. She's back. She's taking over yet again. It's Tommy B. What's up? Coming up next, we are going to do Tommy B. Trivia contest named after me that could make you a champion. So that is coming up next. But I do got to remind you, I deliver cupcakes from Adam's Cake Shop in Elkhart. The best cupcakes ever, by the way. Try their strawberry crunch while supplies last. Well, I am delivering treats on Thursday, and I start picking the winner for Workplace of the Week. Start looking this week. So starting today, I start checking out who is going to be our Workplace of the Week. Who's it going to be? Is it going to be you? All you have to do is text the word office right now to 289-9393 for your chance to be our Workplace of the Week. It's a great way to start your day with some delicious cupcakes. But coming up next, we'll do Tommy B trivia on U93. Good morning.

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15: Mostly sunny, clear, and warmer today. We're going to end up at 70 this afternoon. 53 for the overnight low tonight with clear skies. And then for tomorrow, a few more clouds across the area. High temperatures a little warmer at 73. I'm Chief Meteorologist Carrie Pujol.
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1: It's Tommy B trivia time. 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Just call that number once you know the answer to the question. It's National Taco Day. When asked for the one topping that can ruin a taco, cilantro was the most popular answer, followed by this. What topping can ruin a taco that's not cilantro? 289-9393. Nicole and Niles. Niles, Nicole, what do you think it is?
16: Is it lime juice?
1: It's not lime juice. Call back, Nicole.
16: All right, thank you.
1: Thank you. Paula in Rochester area, what do you think it is?
17: Well, I had two guesses, and I'm just going to go with sour cream.
1: It's not sour cream. Since you have two, what else do you think it is?
17: Onion.
1: It's not onions or sour cream or them mixed together. Try again. Paula calls back.
17: All right. Love your trivias.
1: Thank you, Paula. We love you. It's National Taco Day, and a survey asked for the one topping that can ruin a taco. Cilantro was the most popular answer, followed by this. Now, the answer, I see it all the time on nachos. I don't really see these on tacos or even in burritos. So that is your hint today. They're always on nachos. They're always all over the place. Sometimes they're on pizza, too. I'm like, how? What? They're not bad. Don't get me wrong. I actually like them, but I don't think they even belong on the taco. So it's National Taco Day. A survey asked for the one topping that can ruin a taco. Cilantro was the most popular answer, followed by this. What is it? 289-9393. Call right now and good luck.

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1: 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You can win your prize pack to Tom's Car Care Center. You got to call 289-9393. Here it is. It's National Taco Day. So a new survey asked people, what's the one topping that can ruin a taco? Cilantro was the most popular answer, followed by this. Toppings that could ruin a taco. What do you think it is? All right, we have Wayland. All right, Wayland, what do you think it is? What's that topping, Wayland?
3: I think it's black olives.
1: It is black olives, Wayland. You got it.
3: Oh, nice.
1: Congratulations. All right, are you a taco fan, Wayland?
3: Yeah, I'm a big taco fan.
1: All right, what's your favorite? What's your go-to order whenever you guys get tacos? What do you got to have?
3: I like the Dorito tacos from Taco Bell. Those are really good.
1: The nacho cheese ones, right?
3: Yeah.
1: Have you ever had, like, the Cool Ranch or even the Volcano one? Did you ever try those?
3: No, I haven't had those.
1: I don't know if they've been out for a while. They're good, though. Nice, man. So you're a hard shell or soft shell?
3: I like hard shell.
1: Yeah, me too. I'm with you. The crunchier, the better. Well, congratulations, Wayland. You won that prize back to Tops Car Care Center. You and the family won. Is someone around to talk to, a parent or a guardian?
3: Yeah, my mom's here.
1: Well, congratulations. Who made you guys a winner this morning?
3: U93.
4: It's raining tacos.
1: Happy National Taco Day, Wayland. I hope you get a Doritos Locos Tacos today. Hang on the line. I got to talk to your mom and get some info from her. But coming up next, we are going to do Talk About It Tuesday, where we have an email that we have to talk about. So that's why we call it Talk About Tuesday. It's almost like the taco song that's coming up next.
0: Live and local. My number one, U93 Mornings.

0: U93, it is time for Talk About It Tuesday. Tuesday. So I found this letter actually on Reddit, but you could always email me, Tommy at U93.com. If you ever have an issue or something you want us to bring to the air, we can do it. So I found this email again. This is from Reddit. It says, my wedding is in 3 weeks. Oh, yeah, by the way, if you have any advice or any suggestions on how to handle this situation, 289-9393. Here it is. My wedding is in 3 weeks, and my fiance just handed me a prenup completely out of nowhere. We've been planning this wedding for over a year, and it was never discussed. Turns out his parents are giving us $80,000 toward the wedding and a future house. But they told him the money is gone unless I sign the prenup. He says he doesn't personally care about having a prenup and only agreed because he wants the money for our future. I feel blindsided that he went along with this behind my back, and now I'm worried his parents are already controlling our marriage. Am I overreacting? Is this a huge red flag? Should I sign it, move on, or is this something we need to seriously address before the wedding? So this lady's wedding is in 3 weeks, and her fiance just handed a prenup to her completely out of nowhere. And the parents are saying, sign it or else we're not giving you money for the wedding. So what do you think she should do? Tuesday, 289-9393.
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12: Mostly sunny, clear, and warmer today. We're going to end up at 70 this afternoon. 53 for the overnight low tonight with clear skies. And then for tomorrow, a few more clouds across the area. High temperatures a little warmer at 73. I'm Chief Meteorologist Carrie Pujol.
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1: U93. It is Talk About It Tuesday. I have an email here, and you can give the advice. 289-9393. Remember, email me, Tommy, at U93 with whatever, U93.com, with whatever issue you want to bring onto the air. Here's the letter. Or email, my wedding is in 3 weeks and my fiance just handed me a prenup completely out of nowhere. We've been planning this wedding for over a year and it was never discussed. Turns out his parents are giving us $80,000 towards the wedding and a future house. But they told him the money is gone until I sign or unless I sign. He says he doesn't personally care about having a prenup and only agreed because he wants the money for our future. But I feel blindsided that he went along with this behind my back, and now I'm worried his parents are already controlling our marriage. Am I overreacting, or is this a huge red flag? Should I sign it and move on, or is this something we need to seriously address before the wedding? 289-9393. What do you think? I can't believe the parents are giving them 80K and a future house. Those are great gifts. But now the prenup is involved. So in my opinion, this is my opinion, I think she needs to definitely address this before the wedding and talk about it. Talk about it Tuesday. I think before signing anything, you need to make sure you have to read all of it. And especially with your wedding and your prenup, make sure you read everything. And we just got a text, Adriana in South Bend. Tell him to make 100K and you'll think about signing it. Sounds like we are negotiating. It does sound like a negotiation process. So, yes, a lady got a prenup 3 weeks before her wedding. And her parents are the husband or soon-to-be husband. His parents are giving a lot to them. So, and they said you can't get married unless you sign it. So what do you think for Talk About It Tuesday, 289-9393? Let's talk about it.

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1: It is Talk About a Tuesday here on U93, where I have an email here that I'm going to read, and you have to give the advice for Talk About a Tuesday. 289-9393. Here it is. My wedding is in 3 weeks, and my fiance handed me a prenup completely out of nowhere. We've been planning this wedding for over a year, and it was never discussed. Turns out his parents are giving us $80,000 towards the wedding and a future house. But they told him the money is gone unless I sign. Am I overreacting? Is this a red flag? Should I sign it and move on? Or is there something that I need to address right before our wedding? So what do you think? 289-9393. We have Emily in South Bend. What do you think about this, Emily?
2: I think she probably needs to come back with a alternative. I understand from the parents' side where they're coming from. I think it makes complete sense. But what if they're married for 20 years and they end up divorced and now the house is worth twice or three times as much?
1: Yeah, don't get me started on interest rates.
2: Right.
1: I know, right.
2: I think anything above and beyond that she deserves half of if they've built equity in the home.
1: Right.
2: So, I don't know. I do think it's a little odd that he didn't say anything beforehand, though.
1: Yeah, I don't like that he sprung it up on her. I really think that's definitely not a good sign, but I think she's got a lot of ironing out to do. And, yeah, I think it's a great point, Emily. Maybe she needs to, you know, give her part of this contract, you know. What is her part, you know, in the whole thing?
2: I agree. I think she gets a little say, too.
1: Yeah, she definitely has a say. Thank you, Emily in South Bend, for calling in for Talk About a Tuesday. We're going to keep the convo going on our Facebook at U9. Follow us there. We have to do Spilling the Tea. Thanks to the Madison Oyster Bar coming up next. And what show did you watch when you got home from school? There is a show returning, and it's from the 90s that's coming back, and we'll talk about that. And also, Olivia Dean is in trouble. I'll explain next.
3: Wake up. 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

0: Spilling the Tea on U93 is brought to you by Madison Oyster Bar, a staple in downtown South Bend for over 30 years. Great drinks and food with the kitchen open late. Whether you're starting your night or ending it, stop into Madison Oyster Bar.
1: I'm going to have you be the judge because Olivia Dean might be going to the courts. I'll explain in just a second. But first, big news for Total Request Live fans. Big news for people my age that grew up watching Total Request Live when you got home from school. What did you watch when you got home from school? 289-9393. I watched Carson Daly and music videos by NSYNC and Limp Bizkit. That's what I did. Well, Carson Daly shot a Total Request Live reunion special recently. It's not going to be for MTV, though. Obviously, it won't be live either. It was done last week in the original Times Square studio that I grew up watching every single day after school. I really, really wish I was a total... I wanted to be like a VJ. What was that guy's name? Jesse? What's up? Anyway, so there's no word on when it will air, and it is going to be out soon. And I know last week I sent this to my sister, who's the biggest NSYNC fan. Yes, I think biggest one ever. I sent that he had NSYNC in studio with him in the original studio. So I can't wait to see what we are going to encounter here. Carson Daly, now 53 years old. I have audio of him when he was 25 on day one of Total Request Live. Here's what it sounded like.
2: Hey, how are you? Nice to see you. Carson Daly here. Welcome, welcome, welcome. September 14th, 1998. You're watching Total Request Live. That's right. This is still a live television show right here. It's nice to be back. We are, of course, here in Times Square, MTV's home, and we'll be bringing you the top 10 most requested videos, not from us, from you.
1: So that is Total Request Live, day one in 1998. I'll never forget when Tom Green, the Bum Bum song, was number one. Well, we'll have to wait and see what they are doing with Total Request Live and their reunion special, hopefully coming soon. All right, finally, Olivia Dean, I'm just so happy she's in our lives, and we play her all the time here on U93. Well, Olivia Dean is apparently in hot waters with Bill Withers and his company, a music company that oversees Bill Withers' category, is suing Olivia Dean for plagiarism for Just the Two of Us by Bill Withers. You know, Just the Two of Us. They think it sounds just like Olivia Dean's song. I've seen it. So I'm going to let you be the judge. Here's the audio. First, it starts with Bill Withers, Just the Two of Us, and then it goes into Olivia Dean's I've Seen It, but it's a mashup. You tell me if they sound similar.
3: I see the crystal raindrops fall, and the beauty of it all is when the sun comes shining through.
1: There's Bill Withers. Here comes Olivia.
4: I've heard it laced in every song, and still the words all come out wrong. It doesn't always answer when you call.
1: What do you think? I don't know. I don't think it does, just because I love Olivia Dean. 289-9393. We'll see what happens.
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11: Mostly sunny, clear, and warmer today. We're going to end up at 70 this afternoon. 53 for the overnight low tonight with clear skies. And then for tomorrow, a few more clouds across the area. High temperatures a little warmer at 73. I'm Chief Meteorologist Carrie Pujol.
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2: Hi, this is Tim.
1: Tim, where are you calling from this morning?
2: Rochester, Indiana.
1: All right, Tim in Rochester, Indiana, you're caller number 9, Tim.
2: Yeah.
1: Yeah. You are qualified to see the Joe Bros. Who would you take with you if you won the tickets to the Jonas Brothers?
2: One of my friends.
1: Nice. It would be a nice night out, man. And it's next
2: week.
1: Yeah,
2: I miss your guys' party in the park you used to have. I used to go every year. And it was like a tradition. I seen Ludacris, Snoop Dogg, Bone Thugs.
1: I just moved here, man. That sounds insane.
2: Yeah. I think it was before you started working there. But yeah, every year you guys used to have a party in the park.
1: Sounds amazing, bro. Well, hey, here's an amazing ticket if you win. Hopefully you get to go see the Jonas Brothers next week. Who got you qualified?
2: U93.
1: Hang on the line, and we could throw a party in the park. That's a good idea. Get working on that. And yes, Tib, you are qualified, and you're only going to be qualified with 3 other people because we do it again at noon today, 2 and 5. So if you want your chance to go see the Jonas Brothers, which is already next week at the Gainbridge Fieldhouse, make sure you're listening to Lori and Big Perm this afternoon for your chance to win. All right, coming up next, we're going to do our good vibes thanks to In Rug Co. 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But coming up next, you could actually take your next vacation out of South Bend, and there is a newer option as of yesterday. I'll explain coming up next.

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How's the castle built of people you pretend to care about? Just what you wanted. 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I see the parties and diamonds sometimes when I close my eyes.

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1: Some big news out of the South Bend International Airport. It looks like American Airlines launched three daily flights between South Bend International and Chicago O'Hare yesterday. They are replacing American's luxury bus connection with the 65-seat regional jet, giving you another way to connect flights across the country and around the world. This was a big deal. I remember around the beginning of summer, a lady went viral because she didn't know that she was taking the luxury bus. She thought she was getting on a connecting flight. Well, now South Bend International is offering those flights, giving you another way to connect. So yes, there is now three connecting different ways to connect throughout the day. So, and even yesterday, the first arrival even got a water cannon salute and a gate party with snacks. I wish I got that when I came into work. So this joins American's existing South Bend flights to Dallas, Fort Worth, and Charlotte. Three daily flights between South Bend International and Chicago. So big day. That luxury bus is not going to cause any more confusion. And I am going to be celebrating a teacher at the end of the week. So I need you to nominate maybe a teacher. Actually, it doesn't have to be a teacher. It could be any school employee, because we're looking for our Who's Cool at Your School for this week. So it could be a teacher, like I said, a bus driver, custodian, any school employee that makes your kid's school year the best and is making your kid literally talk about them. 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So tell us all about your kid's favorite school employee at U93.com.
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12: Mostly sunny, clear, and warmer today. We're going to end up at 70 this afternoon. 53 for the overnight low tonight with clear skies. And then for tomorrow, a few more clouds across the area. High temperatures a little warmer at 73. I'm Chief Meteorologist Carrie Pujol.
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Want to see a picture of me with some pumpkins? Head over to our Facebook at U93. What's up? It is Tommy B. And YouGov just came out with the list of our favorite things to do in the fall. So have you done your fall activity already? It's only October 6th. Have you gotten it done yet? Well, I'll go through that list, but what have you done so far? It's only October 6th, so what is the one thing you've already done? 289-9393, or maybe you've done it all. Let us know.

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0: Tame Impala, loser. You know.

0: It's about time. Sweater weather.
1: It's sweater weather. It's U93. It is Tommy B. Welcome to fall. It's only October 6th, but I want to know, what was the fall thing you've already done? 289-9393. I went and picked out a pumpkin recently at First Fridays last Friday. You could see a picture of me holding some pumpkins. And so that is my fall activity I've already done. What is yours? YouGov has a list here of fall activities we love to do. But how about you? 289-9393. I also have some fall songs to help us along. Here's John Legend's version of All of Me, but it's fall.
2: 'Cause all of me loves autumn, you. Football, Halloween, sweaters, all your pumpkin spice confections.
1: All right, so join in and let us know your favorite fall thing to do. Number one, watching scary movies was the most popular answer, followed by pumpkin-flavored foods and drinks. Pumpkin-flavored pancakes. I guess I've had those, too. Add that to the list. Also, putting up Halloween decorations. Did you do that? I haven't done that yet. Handing out Halloween candy. Obviously, can't really do that. Wait, I did. I did that this weekend. It was the Mishawaka Education Foundation's Trunk or Treat. So I did do that. Carve a pumpkin. No, I bought a pumpkin. Dressing up in a Halloween costume. I need to go to Goodwill and get mine. Visiting a pumpkin patch. Where's the best pumpkin patches in Michiana? 289-9393. They also have trick-or-treating on the list, Halloween parties, or playing tricks on your friends, TPing. So what is your favorite thing to do in fall? Let us know. Add to the list, 289-9393. And here's Blink-182's version of fall.

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1: Mostly sunny, clear, and warmer today. We're going to end up at 70 this afternoon. 53 for the overnight low tonight with clear skies. And then for tomorrow, a few more clouds across the area. High temperatures a little warmer at 73. I'm Chief Meteorologist Carrie Pujol.
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0: 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So we have Lori Bennett coming in next. We'll check out what Lori's doing for Text Talk. And it reminds me of Napster. I'll explain. We'll explain coming up next.
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0: U93, it is Tommy B and Lori Bennett is here. Good morning, Lori.
1: Morning.
0: Welcome in. How are you doing this morning?
1: Doing amazing. It's going to be a beautiful day today.
0: I know. It's crispy out there.
1: It's crispy, but it's sunny, so we're good.
0: It's beautiful. Okay. I love it. It's making me, it's turning me into a happier me. So what are we going to do today? Can you help us be happier?
1: So many things. First of all, coming up when we kick off the throwback lunch at noon, we will have another concert day giveaway. Registration. I can tie it today. It's going to be Joe Bros today.
0: Oh, yeah. Jonas Brothers. And that's next week.
1: I know. It snuck up on us, right?
0: It's crazy.
1: Yeah. So we're going to get you into that. And we're also going to do the text talk today. First State Bank text line at 289-9393. What have you most recently downloaded? And was it for work or for fun?
0: I guess both. I downloaded the new Trail Time video. I had to go into my videos to see what I, or like my phone and download.
1: Ah, okay.
0: So I'm trying to find something fun that I downloaded recently. It's all for work. Like you said, mine's all work.
1: Yeah.
0: It's not fun anymore.
1: No, I feel you. Cause I know I downloaded an app, you know, to make memes.
0: Ooh, that's fun. That's, I guess.
1: Ish. Yeah, but it's for work. It's not for me. I mean, I guess I could make memes for me.
0: Right. Yeah. I downloaded CapCut. That was like the last thing I downloaded because it had more cool features.
1: Yeah.
0: Wow. Crazy. That's not as fun as downloading a video.
1: Like a new game. Yeah, exactly.
0: Oh, man. I guess I did download a video game.
1: What'd you get?
0: That was like months ago. Madden, the new Madden.
1: Oh, yeah.
0: It's like a month and a half ago, though.
1: So, yeah, still. That's so fun.
0: You'll have to find the fun things. That's what you will find today.
1: Yeah.
0: There's plenty. I know there is. I hope.
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It's Lori. What are we doing today? Well, we're bringing back the Concert Today giveaway. 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
1: 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Great day today. Sunny, high 73, partly cloudy tonight, a low 55.
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Taylor, of course, on U93 just read that that song finally knocked Ella Langley's Choosing Texas out of the number one spot on the Billboard Hot 100 chart. That was 24 weeks she had. That's a pretty good run, Ella. She might make a comeback next week. We'll see.

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20: 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Sunny today with a high of 73. Nice. Partly cloudy tonight and a low of 55.
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Michiana's number one hit music station, U93. I'm Lori. Here's what we got going so far with your request for the throwback lunch. Lowrider, Fergie, Rachel wanted to hear Snow Patrol. Fun. We'll also have a chance for you to win those Jonas Brothers tickets coming up right at noon, too, on U93. I know.

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2: What up, Caitlin?
1: 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Just watching some Sam and Colby and calling you guys to hopefully win the Jonas Brothers ticket.
2: 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That show is coming up next week at Gainbridge Fieldhouse. Yay!
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2: Meanwhile, is there anything we can play for you in the throwback lunch?
1: I wouldn't mind hearing some Hilary Duff. Thank you so much.
2: 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Just tell me, what is the home of the Concert Today giveaway?
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16: 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Sunny today with a high of 73, partly cloudy tonight with a low of 55.
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The Shiana's number one hit music station, U93. It is the Concert Today giveaway station. And now today's for Jonas Brothers for the show coming up next week in Indy. And coming up in just about three songs, we're going to call yesterday's grand prize winner of the Somber tickets. The Concert

0: concert a day giveaway.
1: Hello, Alex. It's Lori at U93. How are you?
2: I'm good. How are you? I saw your contact pull up.
1: So you thought I might be calling you to give you the Somber tickets, right?
2: Yeah, well, there's a chance you might have bad news, too. So.
1: I do have that good news for you. You got the Somber tickets. Congratulations.
2: That is so crazy. Thank you so much.
1: You're welcome. Have a great time at the show coming up November 6th at Gainbridge Fieldhouse. He's an amazing performer in person, and I'm so excited for you, Alex.
2: Well, thank you.
1: Just tell me, what is the station that's the home for the concert today giveaway?
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0: 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October is Domestic Violence Awareness Month on U93. 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
15: 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Beautiful day today, sunny, high 73, partly cloudy tonight, low 55.
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U93. Congrats again to Alex of Elkhart, yesterday's grand prize winner of the Concert of Day giveaway. He's going to see Somber. That's coming up in November. Now, today, it's the Jonas Brothers next week at Gainsbrook Fieldhouse. Big Perm will qualify you at 2 and again at 5 here on U93.

0: Speaking of trouble, and I mean that in the best possible way, Big Perm just walked into the studio.
1: There he is.
0: There you are. So much going on today, sir. I mean, only Tuesday and we're already like, oh my gosh.
1: Right. We got to come in.
0: Yeah.
1: Beautiful weather. We got to bring it every day.
0: Absolutely. And today's text talk, you got to check. Some of the answers we're getting are pretty funny.
1: Uh-oh.
0: But what's the last thing you downloaded, and was it for work or for fun?
1: Oh, boy. So I think I got one in one. So I downloaded a Jonas Brother picture to promote our Jonas Brother for Concert of the Day giveaway. So not too wild there. And then an invoice. So I guess a business and a work. What's everybody saying, or what's yours?
0: Well, mine was I just downloaded an app to make memes with. So it's kind of for work, but it's also kind of for fun.
1: That's a good one.
0: Halfway, you know, just people are talking about just different video games, you know, and stuff with their kids, you know. And then there's the one that's like, oh, I really don't want to say it. I'm like, what are you downloading? And it better not be on a work computer. Just
1: right.
0: Saying.
1: Oh boy, don't get any viruses.
0: Exactly.
1: Yeah.
0: So what you got going on in your show today?
1: Well, we got day one, of course, of those Jonas Brothers tickets. So everyone's been excited about that online. So I can't wait to see what they're like on the phones today. So we'll do that at 2 and 5, and then just after 3 o'clock you'll be able to relate to this because you're always top notch with your hair and stuff. I was reading this article about this $200 salon for that they do women's hair, and it's like $200 minimum. And people are like, whoa, like the times are tough. $200, like, so I'm curious, what do you pay typically for? Because it's usually more for a woman's haircut.
0: Yeah.
1: What do you do?
0: It's been a minute because, you know, honestly, I haven't found a stylist here yet, and I've been here for almost 3 years.
1: Yeah.
0: I do my own hair.
1: Wow.
0: Yeah, I've trimmed my own bangs.
1: Okay.
0: Yeah, I do all that.
1: 3 o'clock,
0: but,
1: then.
0: But $200 is a lot. I think when I was getting it done before, it was more like 70, somewhere around there. Yeah.
1: See you with someone good.
0: Yeah.
1: Nice. Got a good price. Yeah. So I'm curious because I mean, it's a friend of mine, but I'm embarrassed to say I pay like $15
0: well,
1: and then it's like $23 or $24 with tip.
0: Tip, right. Yeah.
1: Yeah. So I'm like, oh, I'm sorry. And yeah. So I don't know. Mine's cheap. Then getting you home 5 o'clock, we're going to play Hollywood Fact or Crap. So it's going to be an interesting fact about a celebrity that you're like, oh, wow. You know, like Brad Pitt, when he goes out into Hollywood, you know, when he goes to a hotel, he checks in under like a funny name. And I'm going to give you that name and you're going to be like, what? Like he goes by Turd Ferguson or something? And you'd be like, and he actually does. I did some digging and there's some interesting celebrity tales. So we'll see if I'm telling the truth or lying after 5.
0: Nice. All right. Well, you got the rest of the workday to get through. Nobody better to do it with than Big Perm and Into the Ride Home on U93.
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1: So we thought you actually thought we were done with those Jonas Brothers tickets. We're fibbing a little bit, keeping it close to the vest. Yes, Jonas Brothers. It's coming up quick next Thursday, the 15th in Indy. Are you free? If so, let's get you to be caller number 9 right now. 289-9393. Caller number 9. Jonas Brothers tickets for next Thursday in Indy. Let's get

0: Unity 3, Jonas Brothers, next Thursday, our concert of the day giveaway. You want to be in the house? Let's get caller number 9. Who's this?
1: This is Katie.
0: Hey, Katie, what's up?
1: I'm just in the school pickup line.
0: Oh, nice. How's the day been?
1: It's been pretty relaxed.
0: Oh, okay. Well, you want to add some excitement to it? Want to get real hype? Want to get real crazy? You want to scream?
1: Yes.
0: You're caller number 9.
1: Yes. Oh, my God. Okay.
0: Woo. You are now in the drawing, Katie, to go see the Jonas Brothers next Thursday on Us.
1: Yes.
0: Yeah. You sound young. Are you the Joe Bro fan? You got a kiddo?
1: I'm the Jonas Brothers fan.
0: I knew it. Who's your favorite Joe Bro?
1: Kevin.
0: Oh, going off the wall.
1: No, it's always been Kevin. It's
0: really?
1: Always been Kevin.
0: Oh, that's awesome. Well, hopefully you'll be seeing Kevin, Nick, and Joe up close next Thursday. You get a 1 in 4 shot. We only get 4 people qualified each day, so you got a really good chance. And we'll be announcing that winner tomorrow, so you'll know very quick, okay?
1: Okay, awesome.
0: Fingers crossed. Tell me, Shianna, yes. Who just got you qualified with our concert today giveaway in these

7:33. How we doing? It is Big Perm hanging out with you till 7 o'clock. Haha, phone line still ringing for those Jonas Brothers tickets. Surprise! We got them again, but don't worry. I got another shot for you coming up at 5 o'clock tonight with our concert of the day giveaway. So go do what you got to do. Then be glued to the radio at 5 for those Joe Bro tickets. Pizza. I know you want that. Rossini's pizza gift cards for you coming up just after 3 o'clock. Hope you're having a great start to your day. Let's make it even better. Hang out with me. It is Y93.

for you, I guess you're getting everything you want. You bought a new car and your career's really taking off. It's like we never even happened, baby. 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And good for you, it's like you never even met me. Remember when you swore to God I was

Unity 3, it's sunny, 70s, perfect, beautiful day out there, and it's October. What is this? This is a dream. So here's what I'm thinking. I'm going to get your thoughts. If you are not cooped up at work like me right now, you're out and about in the sunshine, why don't we switch places? You could do my radio show till 7. I'll go hang out in the sun. That sounds like a even trade, right? It's just a

0: B93, Michiana's number one hit music station. It is Big Perm, and we're getting closer by the day to our big South Bend Artisan Market coming up here in a few weeks, October 24th and 25th, Century Center in South Bend. 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That's the word market. 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And here's what's going to happen. I'm going to keep telling you about it. You're going to keep ignoring me. You're going to see the amazing pictures, thousands of people checking out these booths, coming through the house, getting these companies business, and you're going to be having FOMO. You're going to be jealous, going, oh my God, why didn't I get signed up? Why did I not know about this? I'm telling you right now, let's do it. It's very simple. Just text me the word market to 289-9393. 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I think it's going to be a good weekend for you. Let's get you signed up for a booth at our South Bend Artisan Market. 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
24: Clear skies tonight, the low of 55 tomorrow. More of this, sunny and high of 74. This is the best week ever. Currently sunny, beautiful, and 73 here in South Bend at U93.
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Unity 3. So if you missed it last week on the show, I did a bit last Monday called Misconnection Monday because I just got a random, like, love connection text up here in studio. So I was like, let me call it Misconnection Monday. And then it became like a thing, like all last week. Y'all were texting me like these missed love connection scenarios you were in. Like, oh, we made eye contact at the grocery store. I didn't want to bother you. I was the one that said hello to you. This is the what you were wearing. And it was just amazing. So I've been getting these texts like nonstop. So I got another one. I guess Misconnection Tuesday, we'll call this one. I'm going to keep everybody anonymous. I don't want to embarrass anybody. Shout out to the guy that was just driving the Harley down McKinley and Osceola. He had a clown mask on. It was so freaking hot. I love scary and spooky. Call me crazy. A little bit crazy. Guy with a clown mask on and a Harley. He's definitely giving killer vibes. Harley, clown mask, there's probably not too many of those driving around. So if that was you down McKinley and Osceola, anonymous fell in love at first sight. So hopefully you find each other and he doesn't chop you up. You know what I mean?

0: Yeet 83. Oh, stop it, Taylor. Why is that song my jam right now? Brand new Taylor Swift, Patient Zero. Yeah, I was singing like crazy up here in studio. Hey, did you hear at 2 o'clock who we got for our concert of the day giveaway? Jonas Brothers. We're back with it. We told you a couple of weeks ago, oh, we're done with the Joe Bro tickets. Psych. So we got one more shot coming up at 5 o'clock for those Jonas Brothers tickets. What do I got to do to win them, Big Perm? Well, you just got to make sure you're glued to the radio at 5 o'clock. At that time, you're going to hear that cue to call. It used to just be a sweeper that says to be caller number 9 at 5 o'clock. Not right now. Just giving you the 411 so you're ready at 5. So 5 o'clock, you just want to have that phone number in your phone. Get ready to hit dial. And if you're caller number 9, Jonas Brothers tickets, you're qualified. We only get 4 qualifier each day. So 1 in 4 shot of winning those Jonas Brothers tickets. So clear your schedule. Next Thursday's the concert, the 15th in Indy. So make sure you're free at 5 o'clock. Make sure you're ready to call and win these guys' tickets. Good luck. Yeet 83.
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Yeet83, have you seen this salon that's gone viral? Minimum $200 to get your hair done here for males or females. And they're defending themselves going, oh, why is that so expensive? Let me tell you. It's a minimum $200 and up because you're paying for the 15 plus years it took me to get that hour in the chair with you. So apparently it's quite the experience. So I want to know, how much do you pay to get your hair cut? I know my girlfriend's got hers done, the cut, the color. It is close to $200, hundred some. So is that about the norm? That's about the regular ladies you get in the works every month or two, every year, however long you get your hair done. You got a hookup. Is it cheap? Is it free? You paying hundreds? What do you pay to get your hair cut? Eat 83. It's the

0: E83, we're talking about this hair salon that has gone viral because with everything being so crazy expensive nowadays, they're getting ripped because their basic haircut, the minimum they do is $200, and it goes way up from there. So I'm curious, would you ever pay that much to get your hair cut? And what do you pay to get your hair done? Rochelle in Osceola, $150 plus tip. Woo! So it is almost $200. Kristen Wakarusa, over $100. Dang! Jocelyn in Elkhart, free! You get your cousin to do it. And I'm guessing on the way, you're like, hey, I got a few grays. Would you mind picking up some hair dye as well?
1: Exactly.

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3: 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I'm Bruno Mars.
1: 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Still.

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Thanks to Rossini's Pizza in Mishawaka and Granger. And homeowners, is there a chore you spend an endless amount of time on? You're like, oh my God, every week again I got to do that? If you said yes, you might know my answer.

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20: The Where You At weather on U93.
2: Clear skies tonight, a low of 55 tomorrow. Another beautiful day, sunny and high of 75. Currently sunny and 73 here in South Bend. We're trying to figure out my big question right now. 48% of homeowners will spend 40 hours a year doing this. Text for yelling, crying, complaining, sleeping, eating, working out, working overtime, fixing things, sitting in traffic. 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
2: Mowing the grass.
1: Mowing the lawn. Mowing the grass is right, Brittany. Yeah. How did you know?
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1: Such a good guess. 48% of homeowners will spend 40 hours a year doing this. I was thinking more than 40 hours. Is that, are you the grass mower in the house, or you got someone that does it for you?
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1: Do they spend more than 40 hours? Why did I think 40 hours was
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1: 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You're my champion today, Brittany. 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
2: Thank you.
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Q93, Jonas Brothers fans, a little over 50 minutes away from your last shot of the day to get qualified to go see Jonas Brothers next Thursday, the 15th in Indy, 5 o'clock. I'm going to play that cue to call. Your job is just to be caller number 9, 5 o'clock. 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Just

Unity 3, what's the last thing somebody told you that left you just shocked, in disbelief? My girlfriend's mom has never been to a B-Dubs, apparently. They went out to dinner at B-Dubs last night. She's like, I've never been inside of a B-Dubs. This is what it looks like? How has she never been to a B-Dubs? That absolutely shocked me. Then I come into work today. It's National Taco Day, Taco Tuesday. This survey says 2% of people have never had a taco in their entire life. That blew my mind, too. Like, tacos, come on, that's like a really common food, isn't it? Because I was thinking, well, what if they're vegan or something? You can have a vegan taco. I feel like we've all come across a taco at some point in our life. How have 2% of people never had one? Do you know someone that's never had a taco, or is that you? Is that possible? Unity 3.

883, I read this viral post yesterday and was like, oh my God, has anyone ever done this? Do you do it? Is this like breaking the rules? Big time, yes. Is it juvenile? Oh yeah. Would you do it? I don't know. I think you might.

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I saw this viral post and went, oh my God, has anybody ever done this? It says, what's stopping me from walking into a random hotel at 8 a.m., confidently heading to the breakfast buffet, acting like I have a room upstairs, eating, and just walking out? My mind, just mind blown when I read that. How would they know? They got guests coming in and out of the hotel. What? Is that genius? I'm not saying do it. We're going to pretend. Would you ever do that or no?

0: 3, it's Big Perm. So here is the hypothetical situation. Don't ever do this. I'm not condoning it. But, could it be the most genius thing ever? Maybe. So the post says, what's stopping me from walking into a random hotel at 8 a.m., confidently heading to the breakfast buffet, acting like I have a room upstairs, eating, and then just walking out? Is it juvenile against the rules? Yes. But, God, hearing that for the first time, did that not blow your mind to go, oh, my God, it might actually work? Would you do it, or is that like, no, I could never? Caitlin and Rolling Prairie, they probably know the guests that come through there. Do they, though? I go to a lot of hotels. You got different shifts. I don't know if they know. Lonnie and LaPorte, I thought about it, but chickened out. Elena and Elkhart, why not? Free food, pull the old, oh, yeah, my husband, oh, he's just upstairs, didn't want to come down, he's tired. Just take some of that for leftovers for later. All right, have a good day. You think you could pull it off? You think that would work?
1: Yep.
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22: So where you at weather on U93.
23: Clear skies tonight and a low of 55. Tomorrow, lots of sunshine and a high of 75. Currently sunny and 73 here in South Bend, U93.
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Mr. Arts and Crafts. 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

0: Year 83, Michiana's number one hit music station. Hope you're having a terrific Tuesday. It is a big perm, and it's about to get a whole lot better because we're about 9 minutes away, Jonas Brothers fans, from your next shot and last shot of the day to get qualified to go see Jonas Brothers next Thursday, the 15th, in Indy. 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I'm going to play that cue to call. Your job is just to be caller number 9 so I can get you qualified to go see the Jonas Brothers next week. All right, so 5 o'clock, be ready next. Then after that, we got some more winning to do with my Big Perm's Big Drive Home. Thanks to my friends at Glenn's Diamond Tile in Napanee. My game tonight is called Hollywood Fact or Crap, all about celebrities tonight and details about their personal lives. So if you know your celebrity dirt, ooh, you're going to be an all-star at this game next. 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
2: Jonas Brothers, next Thursday the 15th in Indy. You free? You wanna go? We'll be caller number 15, or excuse me, caller number 9 right now at 289-9393. It's the 15th of October. So you trying to go? You got a kiddo trying to go? Well, fingers crossed, caller number 9. Call me now.

0: Unity 3, trying to make this the best night ever for you and get you qualified for these Jonas Brothers for next Thursday night in Indy with our Concert of the Day giveaway. Who's this?
1: Hello, this is Carly.
0: Carly, what's up? How are you today?
1: I'm good. Just getting off work, getting dinner home.
0: That's awesome. What would make your day, like, amazing, fantastic, like, best day ever?
1: If I could win those tickets, that would be so great.
0: Yeah, well, I'm getting you qualified because you are caller number 9, Carly.
1: Wow, that is so awesome.
0: Yes, awesome. Next Thursday, the 15th, we only got 4 people in the drawing, just you and 3 others, so we're picking that winner tomorrow, so cross your fingers and tell me, Shiana, who just got you qualified with our Concert of the Day giveaway to see the Jonas Brothers next week.
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3: 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And you are my champion tonight. 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
2: Thanks to Glenn's Diamond Tile in Napanee. The game is Hollywood Fact or Crap. I got Gary in Elkhart. Gary, three questions all together. Minimum two correct, and you're a winner.
3: Let's roll.
2: Top Gun Maverick, the recent remake of the 1986 Tom Cruise classic Top Gun, is Tom Cruise's first ever movie to ever gross $100 million or more on an opening weekend.
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2: I thought it was crap, too, because he sounded like Mission Impossible, those amazing movies. 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Over $100 million for the first time in an opening weekend. Crazy. All right, number two, Christina Aguilera was the first musician to grace the cover of Sports Illustrated.
3: Fact.
2: No, crap. Beyonce was the first one. Gary, 0 for 2. Got to get a minimum of 2 right, but I appreciate you calling and playing. You have a good night.
3: All right.
2: You're up 289-9393. How'd you do with those? Easy, hard. Hopefully you were screaming at the radio. Let's go 3. Brand new celebrity facts. Call me now. Minimum 2 correct with Hollywood Fact or Crap, and you're my winner tonight.
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1: Jessica in Roland Prairie, come on down for my game, Hollywood Factor Crap, brought to us by our friends at Glenn's Diamond Tile in Napanee. Three Hollywood-related facts, one at a time. After each fact, you tell me, that's true, that's a fact, or nah, you're lying. Say crap, minimum two correct, you're a winner.
2: Alrighty.
1: Number one, Britney Spears checks into hotel rooms under the name Alana Warm Heart.
2: I think it's fact.
1: It actually is fact. Yes. One for one. Crazy Britney Spears. All right. Number two. Kim Kardashian spent her 14th birthday with friends at Michael Jackson's Neverland Ranch.
2: I think it's crap.
1: It's actually fact. All right. We got to get this one right to be a winner. Maroon 5 lead singer Adam Levine was homecoming king at his high school prom.
2: I think it's crap.
1: That is correct. He was dumped the day before prom. He didn't even go.
2: Oh, man.
1: Woo! Nicely done. Two out of three, Jessica.
2: Awesome.
1: You're awesome. Tell me, Shiana, who just hooked you up?
2: U93.

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2: Time to throw it back on this beautiful Tuesday with the Gym Jam, which, if you're unfamiliar, is that throwback song that I play every night at this time to get you pumped up, get you in a good mood like you're at the gym. Yeah, I got that last set. Need to get pumped up. That's what the Gym Jam is. So we got one rule at the Gym Jam. Has to be a throwback song from the 90s to early to mid 2000s. So many good ones to pick from back then. So which one you going with tonight? Call me or text me at 289-9393 with your favorite throwback right now so I can get it on next for the Gym Jam for you. What are you feeling tonight? Hit me. U93.
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14: Clear skies tonight and a low of 55. Tomorrow, lots of sunshine and a high of 75. Currently sunny and 72 here in South Bend. Get your singing voices ready and your dance moves ready. We're throwing it back with the Gym Jam coming up in 2.5 minutes. Don't move.
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0: Q83, Michiana's number one hit music station. Hope you're having a great start to your night. That is a Big Perm, and Tuesday night means I post and reveal who I surprise this week for my Big Perm's deserving dozen. This week, I was told from an amazing girl named Jessica about her friend Amanda, who unfortunately had her sister tragically pass away in July, and that wasn't enough. Amanda's mom, who was recently diagnosed with stage 4 cancer, went into cardiac arrest on her birthday of all days and recently passed away. So I could not imagine dealing with not one, but two losses. Amanda's a hard-working mom of two girls, got several jobs, making it happen. So could not imagine that hiccup occurring so recently, so I had to go surprise Amanda with some flowers from Powell at the florist where she actually works. So usually she's making the bouquet of flowers for me, so we pulled the 180 on her, and she was the recipient this week. So I got the full surprise on our Facebook, U93 Radio. But Amanda, usually I'm thanking you for giving me those flowers to go surprise somebody, but I thank you for being such an amazing mom to you two girls, and I'm so sorry about the loss of your sister and mom, but they're always going to be with you and loving you from afar. So got the surprise on our Facebook, U93 Radio. Amanda, so great seeing you. U93.
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2: Unity 3, oh, I've got to get your thoughts on this. I don't know if you've seen this viral video all over online today. A groom at his wedding ceremony accidentally referred to the bride as her sister's name during the ceremony, arguably the biggest day of their life, and he misspoke and called his soon-to-be wife by her sister's name. Whew! Funny? Yes, but I don't know if that's hitting with every person. What would you do in that situation? Would you laugh it off, or are you like, oh my God, is this a red flag? Does he want my sister? How do you mess up the love of your life's name? I'll be honest, I'm trying to think of a girl did this to me. Like, man, I'm pretty chill, but like, would I be a little butthurt, a little offended? Like, I think I would overthink a little bit, like, how did you mess my name up? Where are you at on this? Unity 3.

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Unity 3 parents, are your kids obsessed with influencers online? I'm going to be a streamer when I grow up, Mom. Come on, bro. I need to go to college. This survey says 33% of parents would not be cool with kids majoring in social media influencing. Is that a college major now? What? Times are changing. So your kid goes to college and says, I'm going to major in social media influencing. Are you cool with that? Supportive? Or are you like, no, you're getting a real job? 93.

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Unity 3, day one of those Jonas Brothers tickets in the books. But don't worry, it's back tomorrow. Same times, 9 a.m., noon, 2 and 5. You know the drill, right? At those times, you just want to be caller number 9. If you are, voila, you are in the drawing to win those Jonas Brothers tickets. Quick turnaround. The concert is next Thursday, the 15th. So make sure you're free next Thursday. And then make sure you're listening to the radio tomorrow, 9 a.m., noon, 2 and

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0: U93, Michiana's number one hit music station. It is Big Perms. To be honest, have you gotten your business signed up for our Big South Bend Artisan Market coming up here in a few weeks? Going down October 24th and 25th. That's a Saturday and a Sunday at the Century Center in South Bend. If you've never been, we do it two times every year. We do a spring one and a fall one. And it's over 100 vendors that specialize in handcrafted goods, arts and crafts. That's what their business is. And we got those under one roof you'd get your shop on with. Now I want to talk to the vendors, because every time we do this every year, everybody comes out of the woodwork. Oh my God, I'd love to get my business a booth. Well, let's do it right now. Text me the word market, M-A-R-K-E-T. 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But Big Perm, help my business. Get me some business. I'm doing it right now. I'm trying. Text me the word market. Oh, Big Perm, these pictures look amazing. Why didn't I do it? 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I'm trying to do it right now. Let's make it happen. You're doing a lot of talking, not a lot of doing. 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
13: The Where You At weather on U93.
14: Clear skies tonight, a low of 55. Tomorrow, though, lots of sunshine and a high near 75. Currently 69 here in South Bend, U93.
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Year 83, Tuesday night means I post and reveal who I surprise this week for my big perms deserving a dozen. 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Then, out of the blue, her mom actually passed away, who had stage 4 cancer recently. So, Amanda, it was so great meeting you, and I'm so sorry for your losses, but you're awesome.

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0: U93, Michiana's number one hit music station. It is a Big Perm, and I am out for the night. Thank you for listening to the show today. Appreciate you for that. I'll be back tomorrow afternoon starting at 2 o'clock, and I'll have two shots of those Jonas Brothers tickets at 2 and 5 o'clock tomorrow. So set an alarm so you don't forget. I'm going to go work on the one-hour-long edition of the Friday Dance Party. Got to make sure that's good to go for us on Friday. You have a good night. Much love. U93.
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2: The latest from Miley coming in at number three. I am loving that one. It's your seven most requested songs of the day that come into the First State Bank text line at 574-289-9393. Somber in the countdown last night and back again. It's My Body Isn't Ready at number two tonight. U93. It's the

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2: Finally, we have made our way to the top. The number one song is coming, and I think no surprise here. It's going to be around for quite a while, but we are loving every second of it. It's the latest from Miss Taylor Swift, Patient Zero. Number one tonight. It's U93.

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